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1: Appuyer l'avenir sur la puissance de la modération.
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0: 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La mission, c'est finir en secret une série de 8 toiles inachevées, les Christophers, et en tirer une fortune. 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Hein, la question se pose.
1: Other door.
2: You said this was a restoration job. It's a forgery job.
3: We know why you hate him.
4: Think of this as a way to get revenge.
5: This isn't about the unfinished Christophers, is it? These don't even speak of them.
3: Everybody knows what one original Julian Sklar from that period is worth.
5: I lied. You are to speak of them once. When you tell me they are no more. And then bring me the evidence. It's not that I don't trust you, Laurie. It's just that I don't trust you. Have you ever been betrayed, Laurie?